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0: song that just hits different with the windows down. Tame Impala working alongside Jenny at his Dracula, a song that was very much part of our summertime soundtrack this year. Justin Timberlake on the way, movie music, and we'll hear from Gracie Abrams, too.
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0: 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Benson Boone, Sorry, I'm Here for Someone Else. 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

0: He is the biggest selling artist in Hawaii music history. The artist born Peter Gene Hernandez. We know him better as Bruno Mars. It's Risk It All. Coming up, the co-owner of the Omaha Supernovas professional volleyball team. That's a true story. Jason Derulo next.
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0: gracing us with new music on this past Friday, Taylor Swift. Kind of overshadowed Dolly Parton Day, you know, 925 that we had on Friday. Taylor Swift, song we know from her, Opalite. Zara Larsson, just a couple minutes away.
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0: I love the fact the New Radicals are back of You Get What You Give fame. It's time working with Michelle Branch on a cover of The Game of Love, that song that she did the first time around with Santana. Gwen Stefani on the way, teaching you how to spell bananas.
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0: Not only do I love the fact that Sarah Bareilles is back, but also I love the title of her album put out this year. It's called Good Grief. Just a kid from Sarah Bareilles. Adele on the way. Stay close.
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0: 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The number one song in UK history is a duet between that gal and a guy named Sam Fender, a great song called Rain Me In. Olivia Dean on her own right there. So easy to fall in love. Post Malone with Doja Cat in the minutes to come.
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0: song that made us fall in love with that guy in the first place, Teddy Swims and Lose Control. Stay here for Olivia Rodrigo. We'll go to You Seem Pretty Sad for a Girl So in Love, and a guy who is now touring Asia. The Weeknd on the way.
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1: 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That is Malcolm Todd. Hope your weekend's treating you well. Maroon 5 on the way, a song that samples a piece of classical music from the year 1680. 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

0: 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Billboard Magazine, Rema, Selena Gomez, Calm Down. Sam Smith on the way in just a couple, and we'll hear from Rihanna, too. 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

0: 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Hard to believe that song is already the top-grossing film of all time. Did not take long, that's for sure. I'm Steve Brewer. Make it a great one. The Chainsmokers, still to come.
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0: Gracie Abrams hit the wall. Hey, I'm Bolognese Francine Marconi. I found myself on sale on the dark web. I was $5.
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0: Carol G and Bruno Mars. Still, hey, it's Marconi. Remember, any pan can be nonstick if you just non cook in it.
1: Here's the deal. 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

Zara Larson, Midnight Sun. Hey, it's Marconi. Mayonnaise is the only condiment that has a nickname. It's because it's beautiful. You're

0: From the Toy Story 5 soundtrack is Taylor Allison Swift, I Knew It, I Knew You. And it is available, Toy Story 5, now streaming on demand on Disney Plus. So you can watch it. I just watch it and then make sure I watch the credits for that song over and over and over. It's the only movie I've ever rewound the credits to watch it again.
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0: 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Hey, it's Marconi. 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

0: 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Boston. Hey, it's Marconi. 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

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If at first you don't succeed, you will get a lot of advice from other people who also didn't succeed either. Here's Olivia Rodrigo, Drop Dead.

0: Bruno Mars, Risk It All. Hey, it's Marconi. I'm getting mixed messages. Sometimes it's okay to leave work early, but not 3 days early. Fine.
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1: 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Hey, it's Marconi. They say, listen to your body. Okay, well, my body wants to lay down and eat snacks 14 hours a day.
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Ariana Grande, Hate That I Made You Love Me. I'm Bolognese Francine Marconi. 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I call mine.

0: Bruno Mars. I just might. 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Okay, stop wasting your money on beauty products, okay? The secret to looking young is to wear a baseball cap with a propeller on it.
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0: Olivia Dean, so easy to fall in love. 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

0: 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Hey, it's Marconi. 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

Alex Warren, Fever Dream. Hey, I'm Bolognese Francine Marconi. 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See?

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0: Papa Roach, wake up calling. Hey, it's Marconi. 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Kermit the Frog. 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

0: Teddy Swims, The Door. Hey, it's Marconi. You know, I don't know about you. Some days my brain is a supercomputer, and others it's just like a screensaver. Don't ask what today is.
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1: Hey, good morning.
2: Hey, guys.
1: Look at me trying to slip in a sip of the coffee before I have to start talking. I didn't quite make it. Timed it out wrong. Oop. Thought I heard an echo here for a second. Making sure I didn't leave the other microphone on that Jody and I use for our podcast, which we do every Sunday. Not every Sunday. Most Sundays.
3: Yeah.
1: But Jody's really proud of herself because she was wearing a Kyle Larson shirt yesterday and talked about he was going to say he's going to win today, whatever. And he did end up winning the race.
2: No way.
1: So now she's just, he won, you know, like she had something to do with it.
2: And she likes him a lot.
1: Because he's so sweet and tiny.
2: Well, she's a good luck charm.
3: She likes little people.
1: Yeah, he and little friend Jenny are friends.
2: Gotcha.
1: So you know, there's a connection there. But I don't know how does when I woke up this morning, Riggins, there was a promo with that on. Did you do that with Jody talking about Kyle Larson?
3: No, that was Jenny's post that she tagged us in, so I shared it on our story.
1: How did she

0: get that? I don't know.
1: She must have downloaded it from YouTube, maybe.
0: Oh, okay. But to hear her tell it, she doesn't know anything about Instagram or any of that stuff.
1: It's the first time that, yeah, it's the first time I've seen somebody actually like download the show on their own and then make a promo out of it. But I went ahead and shared it. But we'll have more videos up later today.
2: She could work for the show.
0: Yeah, I was just wondering, how in the world did she do that?
1: You know, there's third party tools that you can use through the internet to download videos that are already posted. So I think she did that and then cut it up.
2: Crazy.
1: That's the only thing I could think of.
0: Okay. Well,
2: I mean, anyway. Good for her knowledge about that.
0: Yeah. But Jody, she thinks she was a good luck charm. And Jenny has a little nephew. He's really little, and he calls Kyle Larson Carl Larson. So half the time we call him we'll say Carl Larson. So I have to, if you notice, I'm being pretty slow when I say his name, because I don't want to call him Carl Larson, make people think that I really think his name's Carl Larson.
1: oh Kyle.
0: Mm-hmm.
2: Kyle, Carl, whatever.
0: Yeah. But yeah, so now in my house when we're watching football, Jody will say, see who's winning the race. Like, when that just started this year, where she really wants to watch, you know, keep up with racing.
1: Okay.
2: What?
1: Are you both watching it, or she just wants to know who's in the lead?
0: No, she watches it some, and then she just wants to keep up with who wins.
1: Okay, got it.
0: But it's not, you know, I have to do a thing with my other station next week where I go broadcast from the Charlotte Motor Speedway for 3 hours.
2: Oh.
0: So I don't know if they're going to be bringing, you know, NASCAR people for me to interview and that sort of thing. I haven't even told her yet, because I don't want her like trying to fangirl up on everybody.
2: I'm going.
0: Being out at the merch trailers and all.
1: Yeah.
0: Begging.
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0: TJ and Reagan Show with Lindsay. Your day sounds a lot better with us in it.
1: Ooh. Well, I had a big day Friday. I said, you know what? Riggins is off with his daddy. Then I'm going to do something with my son. That's a good idea. I'm going to do something with boy. Actually, Jody was gone for the night with two of her friends. They went and got their heads rubbed at one of them head spa things.
2: Yeah.
1: It was one of them's birthday. And they spent the night at the Hyatt Centric in the South Park of Charlotte. Do we have their information on our website, Riggins?
3: We do. Yeah.
1: If you got people coming to town to visit or you're going to stay in Charlotte, it's a great place. It is awesome. Hyatt Centric. Go to, what is it? What's the website? What's the web number, Riggins?
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1: Okay. TJ, that's the new web address. 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That's the web number for Hyatt Centric. But anyway, they went for that. So boy had texted me and he said, I'm going to see Prime Time. Are you in? Which is the movie about Chris Hansen, the Dateline NBC To Catch a Predator thing.
3: Yeah.
1: And I said, when are you going? He said, we can go Sunday if you want, or I get off here. I get off work. So I said, all right, well, let's go at 4 today so I could go. I got all my show stuff done for Friday night's show, and then we went to the movie and then came straight in, did the show, and that was it. And there's no doubt about it. Robert Pattinson is very talented as an actor, and he sounded exactly like Chris Hansen. But in typical Hollywood fashion, they had to over-dramatize everything. And it was made for a millennial mind because there was so much stuff going on the screen all the time that didn't need to be there. Because, you know, they say that when you make movies for millennials now, you have to reset everything every 30 seconds. You have to constantly keep something going because they lose focus. The music was too loud under the dialogue. Like, it was just... They didn't have very much plain dialogue anyway that didn't have music with it. And the music was too loud. And then I figured out something else. I think people always having to have subtitles on now is not what I thought it was originally, where they just can't stand having technology they can't use. The music is too loud in these TV shows, and it drowns out the dialogue.
2: Yes.
1: That's why people need subtitles now. I figured it out. So anyway, what it boils down to is that the Hollywood people who made the movie made Chris Hansen out to be the bad guy and humanized all of the sex predators.
2: No way.
1: Yeah.
2: What?
1: Yeah, pretty much that's what they did.
2: So you hated it.
1: I liked watching Robert Pattinson in his impersonation of Chris Hansen. That was very good. But all in all, I would give it... out of 5 stars, I'd probably give it a 2.5.
2: Okay.
3: Yeah, I was surprised that they were making that movie. I was like, how do you make a movie about... I mean, it was an interesting TV show, but I never understood how they were going to make a movie out of it.
1: They made it to make Chris Hansen look like the bad guy.
2: That's a shame.
1: Like he was just some obsessed creature, and they had a whole thing about him running around on his wife and having affairs and all that. Didn't have anything to do with what people were really interested in, which was the predators.
2: Yeah. Oh, I'm interested in the other, though.
1: You wouldn't be.
0: Real life, real conversations, real laughs. This is the TJ and Reagan Show with Lindsay.
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0: Three voices, one show, one radio family. This is the TJ and Reagan Show with Lindsay.
1: Hey. What you doing, Regans?
2: I was thinking about this moment during the TJ and Jody's House podcast yesterday. You can get it on Spotify or Apple Podcast, but Jody had like a little night out with her girlfriends or whatever. And TJ, Lindsay, I think you'll think this is funny. TJ was like, you know, I'm going to plan a date with my friends. And she's like, she looks at him with like, you know, she raises her brows and she goes, well, that's not going to take very long. Kind of slams him for not having any friends. But you could put together a crew, I'm sure, in no time.
1: I don't know. Wait, define a crew.
3: Yeah.
1: How many people is in a crew? Yeah.
2: Less than five.
1: Okay, maybe. To go off for a night away, the whole night?
2: Yeah.
1: Not just going out to get some beers or something. But you mean like to go off, stay in a hotel or an Airbnb and yeah.
2: Yeah, do the equivalent of what? Yeah, go to the head spa, go to the Hyatt Centric, South Park, Charlotte.
1: Well, here's the problem. Some of the people that I would want to go wouldn't. Like, you wouldn't go. I would want you to go, Riggins, but you wouldn't do that.
3: You would go. A head spa.
1: But no, I'm just saying it's something that we would enjoy doing, a guy activity. Not some chick or gay man activity, like head spas.
3: Well, it sounds amazing.
1: Like a head shop, maybe. Not a head spa.
3: Right.
2: Yeah, whatever the equivalent of the head spa is for guys. I don't know what that is, but like whatever that is.
3: The shooting range. I don't know. What do guys do?
1: It couldn't be handsome husband Michael.
2: Why?
1: Because Jenny doesn't let any guy activities take place that she's not going to be up in.
2: Oh, what?
1: Because she's like a guy. My friend Mark would probably be, you know, on the list.
2: Yeah.
1: And then there are a couple other guys that I like that I've never done anything like that with that may think it was weird if I asked them to. You know?
2: I mean, maybe, because guys don't typically do that kind of stuff. It's more of like...
1: If I said, hey, I got a fishing trip coming up or something. Hey, let's go to Myrtle Beach and get a charter and go fishing.

0: It'd be hard to find the people to do that.
1: Yeah. Does it have to be a guy group, though? Can't it just be like a friend group? Like, I'd go.
2: Well, no. Lindsay's just trying to do anything to get out of her house.
1: She's trying to get out of here.
2: She even wants to join in on this hypothetical guys trip.
1: Yeah. Well, y'all were going to the head spa. I really was. But.
0: But yeah, I mean, Jenny would never want to go on a girl's trip. She'd want to go on a guy's trip.
1: Yeah.
2: Even if she was the only girl there?
0: Yes.
2: Really?
0: Yeah.
1: Yeah. I'll take Jenny's spot on Jody's trip, and then she takes my spot on y'all's trip. We do a switcheroo.
2: Perfect.
0: It's so bad that Jody's going off with a different group of friends for the whole weekend, this weekend coming up. They're going to Charleston. And one of them ran into Jenny at the hair salon, I think. And it's so bad that she made a joke about Jenny going with them. She said, "So I guess you'll be going with us next weekend." And Jenny goes, "I can't think of anything I would rather do less."
2: Oh, no way.
0: Like, everybody laughs about it. You know, yeah. Jenny wouldn't want to be on a girl's trip.
1: Is the girl offended or she
0: oh
1: knew?
0: No, she knew. Jenny likes her and she likes Jenny.
1: Yeah.
0: But that's just not her thing.
1: Oh, that's great.
0: I mean, she's planning her weekend around betting on football.
1: Yeah.
0: Swear to God.
3: The perfect start to the day. This is the TJ and Reagan Show with Lindsay.
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1: We were the first to talk about this, and when we were talking about it, we knew that it was going to end up being national news and all over the popular culture and everything. We were talking about how there is a I don't know what you call it, a resurgence, but cigarette smoking is back.
2: Yeah.
1: And by the way, it's always more fun to me to pronounce it the way a lot of the people in my hometown of Winfield, Louisiana pronounce it, cigarette.
3: Cigarette.
1: Richie, let me get a cigarette. what kind of cigarettes them is?
3: Cigarette.
1: Cool filter cane. But vaping had replaced cigarettes, has for a long time. But now, people are starting to go back to cigarettes away from the vaping because of the concentration of nicotine in a vape, they're saying, is so high that they're determining that cigarettes are less harmful. But then you got to take into consideration the chemicals that are in the cigarettes.
2: Yeah.
1: And the tar, whatever that is. But if you ever

0: really, if you're a young person and you're dabbling in cigarette smoking, let me just take, stop. Don't even dabble in it. I was a dabbler when I was young and dabbled a little while and then ended up being a full pack a day smoker for 10 years. But if you want to see the effects of cigarettes, take a pull off of a cigarette, draw it in like you're inhaling it, and then take a white napkin and blow that one drag of that cigarette into that white napkin and pull it away, and it looks like you've been using it as toilet paper.
1: No way.
0: There's a big brown spot on it from one drag of a cigarette.
1: Oh, I had no idea.
0: Yeah. Just one pull off of that cigarette, breathe it into your lungs, and then blow it out into a white paper towel or napkin or something, and you'll see there's a big brown spot left on it.
1: That's like a party trick.
0: Mm-hmm.
1: I'm going to go get it back right now.
0: How many of those, like just say you smoke one pack a day, which is 20 cigarettes, how much of that in your system there is?
2: Awful.
0: Mm-hmm. So I'm still, if you got to choose one or the other, I think I'm still choosing the vape being better for you than that. But it does not look nearly as cool. And that's what a lot of people are going for. They're going back for that cool look of a cigarette smoker, you know.
1: Especially now, because they have bedazzled vapes and all kinds of it. I mean, people just look stupid.
0: Yeah. No offense, Riggins.
2: Yeah. Well, I bedazzled it myself, so it didn't come like that. I actually added those on later.
1: See, and that's original.
2: Yeah. My vape has a labubu attached to it. Yeah.
0: But, you know, they have determined that a little bit of nicotine is good for you.
1: Right.
0: A little bit of nicotine, but not the chemicals and all that come with the nicotine in cigarettes.
2: Yeah.
0: So that's why cigar smoking is so much better for you. And well, it's actually healthy, according to a lot of studies. It is.
1: Yeah.
0: It gives you the right amount of nicotine, and it also is a great stress reliever.
1: Oh.
0: Mm-hmm.
2: Can you do the napkin trick with the cigar?
0: It probably looked worse. But that's not going in your lungs. You're just blowing that out. You don't inhale it.
3: Don't go anywhere. We'll find you. We've got more of the TJ and Riggins Show with Lindsay coming up next.
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0: TJ and Reagan Show with Lindsay. Your day sounds a lot better with us in it.
1: All right, if you watch us on YouTube, you will see the pattern. Every time Lindsay goes somewhere on a trip, the next show that she's on, she's wearing merch.
2: Yes.
1: From wherever she went.
2: A true tourist.
1: Souvenirs.
2: Yeah.
1: She's got her NOLA hat on today, which stands for New Orleans, Louisiana. She's got on pajama pants with coffee and beignets on them. How was it?
2: I mean, when I tell you, the nicest people that like live there, work there, the best food. So I didn't party a lot. You know, I'm kind of out of that stage. But what I did do was look for specific food places that TJ gave me, other people gave me. And I mean, I went in. I gained 5 solid pounds that aren't going to budge anytime soon. I ate all the things.
1: Now, did you eat stuff that you had never had before? Because that's the key. Okay.
2: Yes.
1: So what all did you have that you just loved?
2: Okay. Crawfish etouffee. Mm-hmm. Loved it. Gumbo. Loved it. Now, the only other gumbo, and I have a memory of eating it in the other radio station that we used to work at. I guess TJ brought it to work one day. I tried it, but I didn't fully eat it.
1: Yeah.
2: So loved it.
1: Okay. Wait a minute. So what kind of gumbo was it that you ate in New Orleans? Was it seafood, chicken and sausage?
2: I had both.
1: Both. Okay.
2: I had crawfish, I want to say, and I had chicken, sausage.
1: Okay. Yeah.
2: Jambalaya, like legit jambalaya, not the box, you know.
1: Yeah.
2: What else did I eat?
1: Now, did that jambalaya, was the jambalaya like a darker color, or did it have tomatoes in it and stuff like that?
2: I had both. I had both, because one had more of a tomato-y kind of. Yeah.
1: That's not the kind I make. Make the darker kind with a gravy-ish kind of stuff in it.
2: Yes, I had that too. I liked both, honestly.
1: Okay, wait, let me see. Did you have red beans and rice?
2: Red beans and rice. Mm-hmm. I obviously love those. I had a crawfish risotto. This was at like a fancier restaurant. We went out for the girl's birthday. So it was fantastic.
1: Yeah.
2: Now, I did look around, obviously, for whole crawfish to just eat. Yeah. And everyone was like, you know, it's not in season. Well, I had a waitress that was bound and determined to find me some crawfish. She did. She called the restaurant. They had it. She was like, now I'm going to be honest. I'm not saying it's not fresh. It's probably frozen, right? Mm-hmm. You're not going to know the difference since you haven't had it, yeah. You know?
1: You're from North Carolina. Yeah.
2: Yes. She was like, we're going to know. You're not going to know. Anyway, we didn't get, that was like the last day and I had already eaten dinner. So we didn't get to get any. So I'm still on that mission, but.
1: Yeah. Yeah. You got to be in the spring for that.
2: Yeah.
1: Springtime.
2: So it was all in all, every meal I ate, I kept saying, I could live here. I could live here. I was like, calm down.
1: Well, you know, I can teach you how to cook some of that stuff.
2: I know, but.
1: But
2: am I
1: going to
2: do it justice?
1: Yeah, you could do it. Yeah. Yeah. Riggins, you've made my jambalaya before, haven't you?
3: I have, yeah.
1: Yeah.
3: But Lindsay and I are way different, you know?
2: How so?
3: Oh, I don't know. I was just saying we're like different, you know?
2: Oh, yeah.
1: Meaning he's a good cook.
2: I take offense to that. Okay, but you're probably right.
1: All right, but Lindsay says she has a story from New Orleans that's going to make us cry, Riggins.
3: Oh.
2: Maybe not cry, but.
1: But that's what you said.
2: I know, but you're not emotional like me.
1: Okay. We'll see. Coming up next.
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0: in with her husband's family. Loved the food. We've gotten that much of a report for it. She loved it. And now she says she's got a story that's going to make us cry unless we're just hard-hearted ogres.
1: You're probably not going to cry, but it's a very fun story. Okay. So the Dolly Day Parade was happening this week, past weekend in New Orleans. We didn't go for this, but we were going to go since we were there. It was so fun. They played Dolly music, you know, the whole thing. Well, we're waiting on the parade to start with his whole family. There's like 18 of them. And we're standing on the side of the street, and the street's packed, obviously. And, you know, I'm just hanging out, and I look over, and I see this girl that has a cute pants on. And I'm like, I got to tell her her pants are cute. But I see her kind of looking at me, and I'm like, okay, well. So finally, I turn around, and we're staring at each other, and I'm like, girl, I love your pants. Are those Anthropology? You know, and I'm finding out where she got her pants. And she said, can I ask you a question? I was like, yeah. She said, I know who you are. And I loved and love the Ace and TJ show. And I went, and Kyle's family was like, oh my gosh, she's got a fan. And I'm like, they're like making fun of me. I'm like, shut up. She was like, I am from Birmingham, born and raised. I've listened to the show my whole life. When you were on the show 12, 15 years ago, now, love you guys. And she's just asking me questions. She said, I didn't want to be a creep, but I saw you in the bar before you came here. Mm-hmm. And I didn't want to say anything. But now that you like my pants, I'm going to bring it up. I'm like, no, don't ever feel like you can't say anything, you know?
0: That is awesome.
1: Yeah.
0: It was. That is awesome.
1: I mean, how random. I'm in New Orleans. Like,
0: I know. Isn't that crazy?
1: Crazy. Yeah. Yeah.
0: I was in the Bahamas one time and that happened.
1: Crazy story. She saw you and Jody in an airport either coming from the Bahamas or coming from where did
0: the Virgin Islands.
1: Yes. It's same girl.
0: I remember her.
1: Same girl.
0: Mm-hmm.
1: Yes. Her name's Trish. I'll give her a

0: call out because she loves it.
1: Wow.
0: Trisha, I think, yeah. So
1: that's
0: funny.
1: That's crazy that she stalks us like that.
0: Well, when she said that, and now you're saying,
1: no. These are not coincidences, Lindsay. New Orleans and the Virgin Islands. I mean, seriously.
0: I know. Well, now that you're saying that, it's making me think.
1: Okay. She'd be stalking Riggins, too, if he ever left the house.
0: Yeah.
2: That's true.
0: Was she where you were this weekend?
1: I'm kidding. But that is fun. That is crazy.
0: Yeah.
2: It's cool.
1: Did y'all make pictures together and stuff?
0: We didn't. We talked for an hour, just standing on the side of the street. Yeah.
1: Yeah, and New Orleans will throw a parade for nobody, for no reason, like nobody's business.
0: Yes. I love that.
1: But I think they were doing those Dolly Parton things all over the country this weekend. Yeah. They had it here in Charlotte.
0: Oh, really?
1: Yeah. I didn't go, of course, because, you know, I'm too damn famous.
0: Well, obviously.
1: I wouldn't be able to get out of there if I went to a parade. Are you kidding me?
0: You're crazy? Me? I wonder what the significance of this weekend was for the Dolly Parade.
1: I don't know.
0: This weekend, I don't know.
1: It wasn't her birthday or anything.
0: I don't know.
1: Who knows? But, yeah. You know, if it comes to putting on costumes and getting in a parade, New Orleans is going to be there.
0: And who bought a Dolly shirt? Me. Duh.
1: You did?
0: Yes.
1: There's no telling how much she spent, Riggins.
0: A fortune.
1: On souvenirs.
0: Kyle's like, we'll be back, okay? Calm down.
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0: 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Here's your Monday weather forecast. Going to be sunny and beautiful today with a high near 77 degrees. Tonight, mostly clear, low around 54. On Tuesday, sunny with a high near 82 degrees. Tuesday night, mostly clear with a low around 60. On Wednesday, mostly sunny, high near 88. Wednesday night, partly cloudy, low around 66. On Thursday, a 20% chance of showers, partly sunny, with a high near 88 degrees. Thursday night, a 30% chance of showers, mostly cloudy, low around 67. On Friday, 50% chance of showers, mostly cloudy, high near 79.
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2: That's where to get it. Last night was the VMAs, and Madonna was the big winner of the night. How she's the big winner of the night in 2026, I don't know. But they drag Madonna out every couple of years. She's 68 years old. They gave her the Artist of the Year award.
3: What?
2: The Artist of the Year? Come on.
3: Out of all the people that have popular albums.
1: But how many of those albums are good, though?
2: Well, fair enough.
3: Better than hers.
1: Well, I wouldn't know. I haven't heard hers, but it is kind of... It does point to the fact that it's not... You know, it's all a political thing.
2: Is it about that? Well, listen, I got, respect Madonna. She's been around for a long time. She's made huge hits. She's a massive artist. But come on. I mean, the Artist of the Year, I don't know. It just rubs me the wrong way.
1: I don't mean a political thing like Republicans, Democrats. I mean, political thing like as in your

0: Madonna, so the politics of that within the Video Music Awards, you're going to get awards.
1: Yeah.
0: That kind of thing.
1: And she did kind of put the VMAs on the map when she did that first performance of Like a Virgin. She's writhing around on the stage. That was one of the most, you know, iconic moments from that award show. But, you know, that was, I don't know, how 40 years ago? It was a long time ago.
2: Yeah. Lord.
1: But, yeah, she's back out there and she's accepting all her awards. Lindsay, was it a big deal for you when you were growing up to watch the VMAs? It was for me.
2: Yeah, for sure. Now I didn't even know what day they come on.
1: I know. That's why it's so sad. It used to be like such a monumentous kind of thing to make sure you got home and watch, but now it's sort of like an afterthought.
2: Me and my girlfriends would plan a weekend around it. Slumber party, popcorn. We were locked in.
1: Yeah. Yeah, it's just crazy. So Madonna was the big winner of the night. I don't know if you guys saw this video from College Football Saturday. The head coach of the team from Minnesota walks up to his linebacker right after they have a big win over Washington, rubs his hand over the linebacker's bleeding mouth, and then rubs it on his face.
2: No.
0: Yeah.
2: No.
0: No. I love that.
2: You do?
0: I love it, yeah.
2: That's like a disease waiting to happen.
0: We're going into battle, baby. It's a battle paint, battle scar.
2: How dramatic. Yeah.
0: It's like, I love you. We're blood brothers. That's what he's saying. I mean, you're my guy. Yeah. I think that's really cool.
2: I hope it didn't go in his mouth.
0: It didn't. It just put on his face. You know, like when you kill your first deer and they rub blood all over your face when you're a little kid. You remember that, Lindsay?
2: No. And you get like deer fever and you die. No. Like, let's not do that.
0: Deer don't have fever. They have, what is that that you get from deer ticks? What is that called?
1: Oh, yeah. What do you call that? What the heck? All the celebrities are getting it because they go on hikes. What do you call that?
0: It's not Crohn's.
1: Darn it.
2: Lyme disease.
0: Lyme disease. Good, Lindsay. Yay.
1: Lindsay knows about some. Yeah.
2: I know about all the diseases. I probably got Lyme disease.
1: You got lemon Lyme disease. You got it all, baby. So a lot of that issue seemed to fall on gender lines. All guys thought it was awesome because it was a cool football moment. Guys showing they're together in this battle, and all women are like, "That's horrifying. I'm disgusted."
0: Yeah. Not like he licked it or even.
2: He's a barbarian.
1: He's a little barbaric. A new twist to soft launching your boyfriend. Instagram has all the details coming up next.
3: Don't go anywhere. We'll find you. We've got more of the TJ and Reagan Show with Lindsay coming up next.
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1: Yes. Yes, Lord. Happy Monday to ya. Happy Monday.
2: Happy Monday. Lindsay, you got to think back a little bit. You've been with your husband for 7 years. Did you soft launch your boyfriend, or was that even a thing when you guys started dating?
3: I don't think it was a thing.
2: Yeah.
3: But like the first official Instagram post, would that be, that's kind of a hard launch.
2: That's a hard launch. If his face is in the picture, was his face in it?
3: Oh, yeah.
2: Yeah. Well, see, now they don't even do that. Like the first picture that you post on Instagram, they call it a soft launch if his face is not included. But now Instagram is making it easier for you to soft launch your boyfriend because they have an AI tool built into Instagram that'll blur the person's face. And a lot of people were looking for this. They wanted to do this. Now, I can't imagine anybody over the age of 30 is really looking to soft launch their boyfriends on Instagram.
1: What is the reason for it?
3: I know.
2: Go ahead.
3: So people will be like, oh my God, who is this? Like, and then they got a deep dive and try to figure out who you're dating. But I only see this happening for like people that people care about, like celebrities, or like if you're a little famous or reality show. You know, if I did it, my old friends would be like, okay, you didn't post that right. You chopped out his head. Like, you know.
1: But if you're doing that, then you're just doing it for attention, right? Because you think you're special and that people will care that much about who you're dating. So you want to make them wonder. You want to say, look, I've got somebody. Now you need to take your time out of your life to figure out who it is, because I know you care that much.
2: Yeah.
1: Right.
2: 100%.
1: Okay. All right.

0: Okay, but whatever's fun.
1: There's a matchmaker that said, you know, men aren't doing this. Men will only post their girlfriend or whatever when they're fully ready. They're not going in for this business of soft launching versus hard launching. She said it's almost exclusively a female thing. But she also points out, maybe just wait until you're fully ready to, you know, tell people that you're having a boyfriend before you think about using AI tools to blur his face out.
0: But that doesn't work because they are already fully ready for attention.
2: Yeah.
0: So here's my advice. If you're a guy and you're dating a girl and she does this with one of your pictures to soft launch you as her boyfriend, then soft launch yourself out of that relationship. Actually, no, hard launch yourself out of the relationship.
2: Yeah. And you know, Gen Zs have a very hard time with commitment. That's one of the things that we all know. So I think it's also a way for them to save face if it doesn't work out. But they also want people to think they have a boyfriend. So it's kind of, they're taking the easy road.
0: I think from a deeper level, from a you know, looking at it down the road, if there is an adult woman who is seeking this type of attention, she's going to seek this type of attention forever. This is in her personality, and you don't want to have to deal with that as her companion.
2: That's true.
0: She's always going to expect so much attention over every little thing, and if you don't give it to her, she's probably going to be upset about it. So if she's over the age of, I'll say over 21, and she wants to do this soft launch boyfriend thing, get out.
1: Yeah.
0: Anything younger, fine, whatever, it's immature. Over that, she ain't the Marion type.
2: So true.
1: Do they ever change, TJ? Can they get over that?
0: No.
1: No.
0: No.
1: Happy Monday, everybody.
3: Don't go anywhere. We'll find you. We've got more of the TJ and Reagan Show with Lindsay coming up next.
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1: Hey. Look at us up here on a Monday. And not even dragging. Like you would picture somebody, you know, dragging on Monday. We are, I mean, just absolutely full of energy. We're just three balls of energy. What we are.
2: That's us.
3: Yay.
1: All right, so there's something going around the internets that has people talking, and if it's got people talking, it's got us talking.
2: That's right.
1: You know? If somebody ordered a plain cheeseburger, Riggins, what would you think that would, how would that cheeseburger be on the plate?
2: A plain cheeseburger would just be the bun, the meat, and a piece of cheese.
1: Yes. Right. You agree, Lindsay?
3: Yes.
1: Okay. Well, there's a guy that works for In-N-Out or Five Guys, one of those Five Guys. He said that he had a customer come in and said he wanted just a plain, regular cheeseburger. So the cheeseburger came out with nothing on it but cheese.
2: Yeah.
1: And the guy came back and said, that's not what I ordered. He said, and the guy said, I thought you ordered a plain cheeseburger. And the guy said, I did. You know what that means? Like a McDonald's cheeseburger. But a McDonald's burger, we asked him what he wanted on it. He said, ketchup, lettuce, and pickles. But a McDonald's cheeseburger has mustard, pickles, and onions.
3: Yeah.
1: So that was wrong. So he said, I did it for him and then apologized because that's, you know, customer service, even though it wasn't my fault. But yeah, who would think that when you say a plain cheeseburger that it's going to have stuff on it? Maybe there's a difference in a cheeseburger plain versus a plain cheeseburger, but I can't see that would be a difference. And I'm speaking as an expert here because I eat plain cheeseburgers sometimes, or I don't get very much on it. But in other words, I always have to have special things in my order. Like if I'm at McDonald's and I get a cheeseburger, I want no mustard or onions.
3: Yeah.
1: And then I'm going to put mayonnaise on it.
2: Okay.
1: But if I just said a plain cheeseburger, I would expect it to just be the cheese, meat, and bun.
2: Yeah.
3: I'm an expert orderer of the plain cheeseburger as well. That's all my kids eat. It's just plain with cheese. Burger, patty, cheese.
2: Yeah. Even at McDonald's, if you ask for a plain cheeseburger, I would expect it to be the bun, the meat, and the cheese.
3: Yeah.
1: Yeah.
3: This guy's stupid.
1: I know, right? That's the purpose of the whole conversation, that this guy's has he never been anywhere other than McDonald's and he thinks that that's just the way a cheeseburger is, you know, defined?
3: Yeah.
2: Yeah, it sounds like that.
3: That's all he knows.
1: But he even said,

0: lettuce was the plain cheeseburger.
1: Far from plain, sir.
2: Yeah.
0: So what is a cheeseburger with everything? That's going to have mustard, ketchup, and mayonnaise. Will that all three of the condiments come on there? Yeah. I know it's going to have lettuce, tomato, and onions, and pickles.
1: I think it's every condiment. I don't know about mayonnaise.
0: If it says everything.
1: I know.
0: And yeah. I mean, you're at Sonic. They should put some ice cream on it. I mean, you said everything. I mean, if you're going to be.
1: Yeah.
0: You know,
1: chocolate syrup.
0: Sure.
2: Split hairs here.
0: Right. You're going to be literal about it. Yeah. Everything.
3: Real life, real conversations, real laughs. This is the TJ and Reagan Show with Lindsay.
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8: 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A Paris man was killed in a fatal two-car accident in Murray Saturday afternoon. The accident claimed the life of Ricky Smith, age 53. A reconstruction investigation is still ongoing. Smith was an SRO with the Stewart County Sheriff's Office. Prior to that, he was a part of the Dover Police Department. The accident occurred at around 2:30 in the afternoon. Meanwhile, at Saturday morning's opening ceremonies at Arts Around the Square, Henry County Mayor Jonathan Lodge accepted an honor for his mother, Mary, from the Paris Henry County Arts Council. This is the 20th year for the arts event, and it was started by Mary, who was the first director of the Arts Council. Mary is in Gatlinburg for a Christian women's conference and said she was brought to tears by hearing about the honor. And finally, there will be familiar faces on this season of The Amazing Race. Katie and Charlotte Schultz from Henry County and now living in Murray are among the 14 teams competing on the upcoming 39th season of CBS's Emmy Award-winning reality series, The Amazing Race. As Katie said, words can't even begin to describe this experience. Katie, 26, and Charlotte, 20, are both estheticians and will compete together. The season kicks off with a special two-night premiere Wednesday, September 30th and Thursday, October 1st. 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

0: TJ and Reagan Show with Lindsay. Your day sounds a lot better with us in it.
1: So, yesterday, during a commercial break on the football game, I was scrolling on my phone and I came across a video of a little tiny baby, maybe 3 months old, 4 months old, getting bandages taken off of her eyes where she had just had surgery that cleared up some sort of a blindness that she had. And so she saw her mom's face for the first time and she smiled and you could tell she could see. And I started getting all misty.
2: Yeah.
1: And then this morning, Reagan sends me a video of a little four-year-old boy getting his cochlear implants turned on for the first time because he was deaf and he got cochlear implants in both ears. And he was able to hear his mom and dad's voice for the first time. But then he was so taken aback by his laugh. He'd never heard his laugh. And he thought his laugh was funny and he kept made him even laugh more. So this had me all teary eyed. Listen.
3: Hey, can you hear?
2: Yeah. Does it sound good?
3: Yes.
2: Yeah.
3: Yeah. What do you hear? Do you hear that everything?
2: Yeah.

0: So he didn't like his mom's voice as much as he liked his laugh.
1: Yes. So. I love a true kid giggle.
0: Yeah.
1: Like that is nothing better.
0: Mm-hmm.
2: That's great.
0: Yeah.
1: That made me cry.
0: So imagine, Lindsay, your son, who's the same age, never being able to hear. And but how did he know to say yeah? And he said yeah very plainly.
2: Yeah.
1: I wonder if he could read lips or barely hear. You know, you wonder if maybe he could still understand what people were saying, but barely.
0: Yeah. But a double cochlear implant is that's a big deal.
2: Yeah.
0: And I think they're rare. Or they may not be, they used to be, and I don't know with the advancement of it that it's not as rare anymore to do a double implant, cochlear implant. But, I mean, you talk about amazing technology and medicine, being able to do that. Every time I see somebody with one of those cochlear implants, I just think that a medical miracle.
1: Yes.
0: Think about our grandparents. If you would have told them when they were young, somebody that's born deaf could someday is going to be able to hear through a machine implanted into their brain.
1: Yes.
0: They would have told you that you need to get the Jesus in your life.
1: Yeah.
0: Because obviously you're thinking like the devil.
1: Doing some voodoo stuff up in there.
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1: Here's your Monday weather forecast. Going to be sunny and beautiful today with a high near 77 degrees. Tonight, mostly clear, low around 54. On Tuesday, sunny with a high near 82 degrees. Tuesday night, mostly clear with a low around 60. On Wednesday, mostly sunny, high near 88. Wednesday night, partly cloudy, low around 66. On Thursday, a 20% chance of showers, partly sunny, with a high near 88 degrees. Thursday night, a 30% chance of showers, mostly cloudy, low around 67. On Friday, 50% chance of showers, mostly cloudy, high near 79.
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2: That's where to get it. Last night was the VMAs hosted by Snoop Dogg. And it was a night of old stars because Snoop Dogg, I don't know how old he is. He's one of those forever youngs. I don't know. He's been around forever.
1: I think Snoop is probably my age.
3: Let's look him up.
1: You know, and I am 36.
2: Right. TJ's 36. Mm-hmm. And Snoop Dogg's probably about the same age.
3: Mm-hmm. 54.
1: Okay, yeah, so.
2: Much older than you.
1: Way, I mean, he's unk to me.
3: Yeah. Grandpappy.
2: Uncle Snoop. So, yeah, they brought out Snoop to host, and Madonna was the big winner of the night. She won 7 moon persons. They used to call them moon men because they were astronauts, but in 2017, mm-hmm. they renamed them to moon persons.
3: What?
2: Which doesn't have quite the same ring to it, but. You know, that's what happens.
1: Yeah, I mean, it's because it is so hateful and rude to assume the astronaut's gender all those years.
2: Yeah.
1: You don't know how he's changed over the years. He started out as a he, but now maybe he's a she. Who knows? Or a they or a them. Don't be offensive to statues.
3: Yeah.
2: It's a moon person.
1: Exactly.
2: So Madonna's won 27 over her career, and she was the big winner of the night. She opened the show. Taylor Swift was there. She introduced her new music video for her song Patient Zero, which stars Dakota Johnson, and a lot of other things happened that night. But it used to be a much bigger deal when we were growing up, the VMAs, but now it's sort of an afterthought. No one really cares about it. But then again, I'm old, so I don't know. It might be different for Gen Z, but I got a feeling they don't care about it either.
1: It's not.
3: They don't even have TVs.
2: That sounded like an old person.
3: Yeah.
2: They ain't even got TV.
3: They don't.
1: Smart nor otherwise.
3: Yeah. Neither or.
2: Well, maybe something more your speed, Lindsay. Reba McEntire is in the news because she said she, you know, phone screened Dolly Parton, missed the last phone call that Dolly made to her. And she said, I'll never know why she was calling. So it's a little dramatic, but I mean, that's got to feel terrible.
3: Oh, I wish you would have left a voicemail.
2: I know.
1: So she ignored Dolly's call.
2: It sounds like she phone screened it and, you know, checked it and was like, no, I'll get to that later. And then called her back and she said she could never get a hold of her again.
1: So wait, is phone screen a new term?

0: Okay. So she just screened it. Like what used to be screen, you would say screened her call, didn't take it. Saw that it was her, didn't take it.
1: Yeah, did I say it wrong?
0: No, I was just wondering. I want to learn new terms, and you said phone screened it, so I want to know if that was a new term.
1: Oh, no, I was just trying to explain, like, I guess I could have said screened. That would have made more sense.
0: Okay.
1: But, she called her, and she didn't take the call, so she screened it, could never get a hold of her again.
2: Does it say how long before she passed it was?
1: I think it was a couple weeks.
2: Oh, shoot.
0: I heard it was on her deathbed. She had something very important to say to Reba, for Reba to carry on. And, you know, Reba's too interested in, you know, seeing if the drag queens look enough like her to pass as her on stage.
2: Yeah. What if it was like, I'm going to give you $1 billion? You know, what did you miss, Reba?
1: What did you miss? And how is it going to haunt you for the rest of your life, not knowing what Dolly wanted? Who knows? But hopefully Reba can get over it.
2: Yeah.
1: Gen Z is relying on a new way to find a potential partner for life. We'll tell you about it coming up next.
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0: three voices, one show, one radio family. This is the TJ and Reagan Show with Lindsay.
1: Is it now? Is it? All right, so Gen Z, I guess Uncle Riggins has some information for you here.
2: Yeah, I'm getting old. I get that. But I'm okay with it. I've kind of been an old soul. But I do love this story that Gen Z is relying on their parents more than ever to set them up on dates. And this has always kind of been a thing, but I guess it's now way more common. They said something like 72% would be open to the idea of their own parents setting them up with another Gen Zer. And I don't think there's necessarily anything inherently wrong about it, but it is funny that this is the, you know, another example of, you know, when parents go to Gen Zers with them on job interviews,
1: mm-hmm.
2: and they do all these things, you know, kind of holding their kid's hand late into their adult life, that this is just another example of that. Like, but I don't know who's at fault for it.
1: I think it makes sense. The parents should be involved in who their Gen Z offspring chooses as a mate, because they're going to end up having to live in the same house with them.
3: Yeah.
2: That's part of it.
1: You know.
3: Who loves this more than me? Let's keep this trend afloat.
2: Yeah, Lindsay's a millennial, but she's raising Gen Alpha kids. And if it continues the way it's going, you're going to be on the hook for helping your kids a lot into their adulthood.
3: See, it's not, though, because every generation does something different because they don't like the generation before them. So they're going to find some other... I'm not going to get so lucky, is what I'm saying.
1: That's to be able to be responsible for your kids forever.
3: Yes. You can live with me. I'll pick your soulmate. I'll do it all.
1: Yeah.
2: Are you more excited at the prospect of picking a significant other for your son or for your daughter?
3: Son. Son. Because I'm going to want her to be cool. You know how it is.
2: I don't really know how it is, because my parents would never get involved on this level.
1: Is it because you figure that with his wife, you will end up spending more time with her, or hope to spend more time with her as a like another daughter, mm-hmm. and rather your daughter's husband?

0: button is not going to just be hanging out with you, going shopping and doing fun things and stuff.
1: Right. And as we know, the mother-in-law kind of gets the back burner in a lot of situations, you know, with their son's wife. You know what I'm saying?
0: Yeah. So the daughters are going to, you know, always insist to be with their family more.
1: Yes.
0: You know, because they're selfish and, you know, that sort of thing.
1: Yeah. It just kind of goes that way, you know.
0: So you got to figure that your son's wife's parents are going to be the grandparents in the situation.
1: Yes.
0: The go-to grandparents.
1: I'm number one in every situation if I pick them.
0: Yeah.
1: I'll pick the right one. Don't worry.
0: So, yeah, the best thing you could do, Lindsay, is try to pick a wife for your son who's an orphan. Like, you need to pick go to an orphanage and pick out his wife now.
1: Yes.
0: So you won't have to share time with in-laws.
1: Oh, I love that idea. Thank you for that.
2: Little orphan Annie.
0: Yeah.
2: Have you picked out your grandma name yet? Like, what you're going to be?
1: Not yet. I've got some time to think about that, but...
2: Do you, though?
1: It's going to be good. It's not going to have anything with Nana, Grandma, no. Crazy.
2: She's thinking about it.
1: Yeah, I'm thinking about it.
0: Oh, that's a good...
1: Oh, not Granny.
3: Don't go anywhere. We'll find you. We've got more of the TJ and Reagan Show with Lindsay coming up next. The TJ and Reagan Show with Lindsay. Your day sounds a lot better with us in it.
0: So Lindsay took her first trip to New Orleans over the weekend, and evidently she's really into morbid things because she loved the tour of the cemeteries.
1: Yes.
0: In New Orleans, which are different. You know, New Orleans is a spooky kind of place. There's a lot of old folklore and things of spirits and voodoo and. You can't be buried in the ground in New Orleans because the ground's too wet. They have to bury you in either a mausoleum or in concrete that sits above the ground. So you'll see, they look like concrete coffins or caskets just lying on top of the ground.
1: Mm-hmm.
0: And so you loved all of that?
1: I loved it. It actually, when I realized it wasn't a haunted tour like I had thought, I was bummed because I love stuff like that. You know, I like to be scared and, you know, it was actually a full history lesson for 2 hours, but it was so interesting to hear the people that were, you know, wanting to be buried there. It's such a famous cemetery. The movies that were shot there, like how back in the day they, certain phrases like dead ringer, you know, how people say that came from something they used to do back in the day to see if the bodies were dead or not, because they didn't have a way to do like an autopsy or anything. Mm-hmm. Crazy stuff like about the flooding there and how, you know, it would wash the underground ones, you know, to the road, to the
0: up in people's yards. And
1: yes. Stuff. Yeah. Crazy stuff. I learned so much and I was like, what it feels like to actually pay attention in a history lesson, you know?
0: Now, what would you feel, how would you feel about if you had some cup of noodles, like this company, Neeson Foods Cup Noodles? They're called vampire noodles for Halloween. Oh. They're hot garlic flavor, but when you add the water to it to cook the noodles, it turns blood red. Would you eat that?
1: Ew.
0: Where it looks like blood in there?
1: No, I think my kids would like that, but no.
0: Okay. Gross. Well, then there's another deal. Hidden Valley Ranch is getting into the Halloween spirit by launching Spooky Ranch, which it's a ranch in a glow-in-the-dark bottle, but the ranch is black.
1: Oh.
0: Tastes the same, but it's black. Would you eat that?
1: I would take the glow-in-the-dark bottle. I don't like different colors of food. Mm-hmm. You know, people that dye stuff green for St. Patrick's Day. I don't do that.
0: Would you like it, Riggins?
2: No, that's disgusting.
0: No.
1: Yeah.
2: It's so gross. My ranch.
0: You know, it tastes the same.
2: Yeah.
0: Hey, man, if it's free, I'll take it.
1: Well, true.
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2: 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A Paris man was killed in a fatal two-car accident in Murray Saturday afternoon. The accident claimed the life of Ricky Smith, age 53. A reconstruction investigation is still ongoing. Smith was an SRO with the Stewart County Sheriff's Office. Prior to that, he was a part of the Dover Police Department. The accident occurred at around 2:30 in the afternoon. Meanwhile, at Saturday morning's opening ceremonies at Arts Around the Square, Henry County Mayor Jonathan Lodge accepted an honor for his mother, Mary, from the Paris Henry County Arts Council. This is the 20th year for the arts event, and it was started by Mary, who was the first director of the Arts Council. Mary is in Gatlinburg for a Christian women's conference and said she was brought to tears by hearing about the honor. And finally, there will be familiar faces on this season of The Amazing Race. Katie and Charlotte Schultz from Henry County and now living in Murray are among the 14 teams competing on the upcoming 39th season of CBS's Emmy Award-winning reality series, The Amazing Race. As Katie said, words can't even begin to describe this experience. Katie, 26, and Charlotte, 20, are both estheticians and will compete together. The season kicks off with a special two-night premiere Wednesday, September 30th and Thursday, October 1st. Find these stories and more at HenryCountyNow.com.
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0: Three voices, one show, one radio family. 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
1: Okay. Just so we don't leave anybody out, Lindsay, do you want to explain what you learned about where the term dead ringer comes from that we use now? And this is something I'm always interested in, the history of slang. Is one of the things that I love, and where our words come from and all. I knew this, of course.
2: But of course.
1: In case people listening, you say you found out what dead ringer means and it came from New Orleans.
2: Yes.
1: Explain it.
2: Because back in the day, they couldn't tell when someone died. So they would tie a bell on their toe and attach it to the top of the mausoleum thing. How do you say that?
1: Mausoleum,
2: and they would bury them. They would go ahead and bury them, not knowing. And if they heard the bell ringing, that would mean the crypt keeper would have to come and get them out because they were actually alive. So the term dead ringer came from that.
1: Mm-hmm.
2: And I wouldn't touch you with a 10-foot pole. They would use a 10-foot pole to push, once the person was in the mausoleum, push them back as far as they can because their whole family was going to be in that with them one day. So they had to, like, a 10-foot pole, you know, push them back in there. So that's where that came from.
1: Now, my wife's family from Indiana, they are mausoleum people.
2: Mm-hmm.
1: But it's not, they don't have any connection to Louisiana. Her grandparents are in a mausoleum in Louisiana, one set of grandparents. But that's just because her grandmother didn't want the thought of being buried in the ground and having worms eat her and stuff. Mm-hmm. So it was more of a sophisticated kind of thing. And then her grandfather was like, okay, well, put me there beside her. He wouldn't have cared to be buried or not. But then her other grandmother in Indiana was the same thing. She's in a mausoleum at the cemetery, in the cemetery.
2: Oh, wow.
1: Because she didn't want to be buried.
2: Really?
1: Mm-hmm.
2: Huh.
1: Yeah.
2: And I guess some of them are buried, their bodies, and some of them are cremated.
1: Mm-hmm.
2: Because there's thousands in one.
1: Yeah.
2: If you're cremated.
1: Mm-hmm.
2: It's crazy.
3: Whoa.
2: And the amount it costs, millions, to buy these plots where your mausoleum is or whatever. And they can just, something about the Catholic Church has, you know, say in all of it. But I don't know. I didn't get that part. But
1: yeah, because everybody in New Orleans is Catholic.
2: Yeah.
1: Or voodoo.
2: And actually, one side of the cemetery is Protestant and one side is Catholic.
1: Yeah.
2: It was crazy.
1: Mm-hmm.
2: And Madame Tussaud, is that her name? The voodoo?
1: Yeah. Uh-huh.
2: She actually didn't start out as like a negative connotation with voodoo. It spun into that. Do you know she was big in acupuncture to heal? And that's where the pins in the voodoo dolls came from.
1: Yeah. And then she turned people into wax figures.
0: The perfect start to the day. This is the TJ and Regan Show with Lindsay.
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4: Here's your Monday weather forecast. Going to be sunny and beautiful today with a high near 77 degrees. Tonight, mostly clear, low around 54. On Tuesday, sunny with a high near 82 degrees. Tuesday night, mostly clear with a low around 60. On Wednesday, mostly sunny, high near 88. Wednesday night, partly cloudy, low around 66. On Thursday, a 20% chance of showers, partly sunny, with a high near 88 degrees. Thursday night, a 30% chance of showers, mostly cloudy, low around 67. On Friday, 50% chance of showers, mostly cloudy, high near 79.
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1: Yes, it is. All the news you can use right here. Go, Riggins.
2: Make sure you go listen to the podcast and listen to Lindsay's trip to New Orleans. That was a fascinating story Lindsay was just sharing if you're into spooky things. Last night was the VMAs. Madonna was the big winner of the night. Snoop Dogg hosted. Madonna 68 and still won Artist of the Year. I'm sure there's some young artists that are a little peeved by that. They're like, wait a minute. I had the best year of my career and they're giving it to Madonna.
3: Yeah.
2: 68 years old, but she opened the show with a performance of some of her latest songs. So Madonna back out there in the news.
1: Sure, it was fantastic.
2: It was great. I
1: can't wait to go look it up.
2: You know who was pretty good? Kacey Musgraves did a tribute to Dolly Parton and she sang I Will Always Love You. I thought she sounded great.
3: She did.
2: Now, I'm a little biased. I think Kacey Musgraves is super hot. She's a little disinterested, which I'm into. But I thought she sounded really good. So that happened last night. Taylor Swift was there as well. But the celebrity story, I think, is fascinating. From over the weekend, they said there's a new autobiography coming out about Tom Brady. And it details the divorce from Gisele Bündchen. And the author says that Gisele one night looked into the stars, because she's very into astrology, and then looked at Tom and said, we're not compatible. The author said it was those three words that led to the end of their marriage. She looked at the stars and realized that she was not compatible with Tom Brady. I think that's fantastic. And I don't believe a word of it.
1: Right.
3: Yeah.
1: And the fact that her jiu-jitsu trainer, handsome guy, was already in her life.
2: Yeah.
1: Probably. Did the stars tell her that? Go with him.
2: There's a... You can look at the stars and then see a hot jiu-jitsu trainer is in your future. That's
1: right.
2: It's funny the things the stars tell us.
1: Well, it was in her present.
2: Right. You know,
1: already. The stars said, just keep moving that way.
3: I need to stay up late tonight then.
2: Keep going. So Gisele and Tom Brady are in the news. And then Instagram is rolling out a new feature for $3.99 a month. You get a bunch of new features for your profile so you can see who's looking at your story. Who previewed your story, and you can look at other people's stories without letting them know. So it's giving a lot of opportunity to creeps out there on social media. So that's kind of fun.
1: Yeah.
2: It's called Instagram Plus for $3.99 a month.
1: Can't you already see who looks at your story?
2: Yes, you can.
3: You just can't hide it.
2: Yeah, right.
1: Okay.
2: There is a woman that's gone viral. She was at a baseball game last week, and she is fuming for the way that the national media has covered her relationship with her husband. This is wild. Coming up next.
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2: Yes, Lord. Yes, Lord. I'm ready for this story, Riggins. You got me interested. What you going to be talking about?
3: Well, there's a video of a woman. Well, a couple went to a Minnesota Twins game last Tuesday. Minnesota Twins, San Francisco Giants. She is there with her husband and their baby. And she comes down to her where she's sitting with her husband. And she's got the baby strapped to her chest. And she's holding three trays of food. And the husband stands up. And basically the mom sits down with all the food, hands the food over to the husband. And the commenter starts saying, oh my gosh, what kind of guy is this? He lets the wife go with the baby and she's bringing all the food back to him. She's got to be mom of the year. And then they start roasting this guy for basically, you know, being what they

0: consider, you know, not a great husband or father.
1: Mm-hmm.
0: And it goes on for about a minute, them just kind of ripping into him. And the whole internet has sided with the mom. They're saying she needs to leave this guy. He's no good. You know, who does this? Who would let their wife do this kind of thing? Well, the wife has now responded on social media saying that's not the case at all. I wanted to go use the bathroom. I happened to walk by a snack stand and I texted him and I said, do you want anything? So it was totally by chance. Yeah. My husband's a great guy. He's a great father. And the whole internet is attacking us and saying things that just aren't true.
2: Yeah, the baby might have needed to be changed. And it's so many different possibilities.
0: It was just so funny that they immediately jumped to the conclusion that this guy is horrible and he's a bad father and a bad husband.
2: Normally, I'd be the person jumping if I didn't have kids. But now that I know how many things could have happened in this scenario.
0: Yeah.
1: Mm-hmm.
2: Because I'd be like, girl, you're doing all the work. You know, I don't.
0: That's the way it looks.
1: Yeah, people are just always so quick to point out when somebody is not as good as they are. You know what I mean? Like, this guy is way beneath what I would have done. She needs to leave him, you know, whatever.
2: Yeah.
1: But then again, though, I don't think if situation were reversed, anybody would, they would be saying, oh, she's got him trained.
2: Yeah.
1: Look at that. He's got the baby and he had to bring food back to her. Slay queen.
2: Yeah.
1: You know, with that whole thing. I mean, I don't have any use for them because they're from San Francisco. So they obviously they're not, you know, good people anyway.
0: Well,
1: I don't have a dog in the hunt.
2: Yeah.
0: She defended him. She said he's the rock of our family and he doesn't let the opinions of strangers on the internet dictate our relationship. So I thought that was good. A great ending to this wild internet story.
1: Yeah. We'll get your family out of San Francisco.
3: Yeah. More TJ, Riggins, and Lindsay coming up.
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Hello, hello, it's Molly J, and here we are. We meet again on a Monday. It doesn't have to be so dreaded. In fact, we'll hang out together. I'll get you through your workday, and then you'll be on a Tuesday, that much closer to the weekend.

0: Justin Bieber and Daisies. It's Molly J. I don't know if you like to watch golf or not, but we had the President's Cup over the weekend, which was out in a suburb in Chicago. I have family in Chicago, and many of them have seen the games there at the President's Cup, or they have pictures of like fighter jets flying over their house, which I think is super insane. I love the fact that the Air Force One was able to make a very low fly over the Medina golf course. Some of the pictures that I'm seeing from some friends that were actually there said it was like a really surreal moment. And then you have people like out in the country with fighter jets flying over their head. It's just cool when things like this happen in an area that you can experience. I personally didn't experience, but I did have family experience, and it looked to be quite the experience.
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7: 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Here's your Monday weather forecast. Going to be sunny and beautiful today with a high near 77 degrees. Tonight, mostly clear, low around 54. On Tuesday, sunny with a high near 82 degrees. Tuesday night, mostly clear with a low around 60. On Wednesday, mostly sunny, high near 88. Wednesday night, partly cloudy, low around 66. On Thursday, a 20% chance of showers, partly sunny, with a high near 88 degrees. Thursday night, a 30% chance of showers, mostly cloudy, low around 67. On Friday, 50% chance of showers, mostly cloudy, high near 79.
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0: Somber, my body isn't ready. It's Molly J. Well, a happy, meaningful life may come down to four simple things. 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

Well, despite what you may have seen on the internet and the viral posts that are taking the internet by storm, no, Noah's Ark has not been discovered. Yeah, others are saying that it has due to the famous boat-shaped rock mound near Mount Ararat, and it's fueled a lot of theories for decades. So they've been exploring

0: and trying to figure out if they can come up with some physical evidence, but they're saying that it actually lacks scientific proof. There's still plenty of research that we can discover, and maybe Noah's Ark is hidden under the mound, but we just haven't gotten there yet.
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5: Here's your Monday weather forecast. Going to be sunny and beautiful today with a high near 77 degrees. Tonight, mostly clear, low around 54. On Tuesday, sunny with a high near 82 degrees. Tuesday night, mostly clear with a low around 60. On Wednesday, mostly sunny, high near 88. Wednesday night, partly cloudy, low around 66. On Thursday, a 20% chance of showers, partly sunny, with a high near 88 degrees. Thursday night, a 30% chance of showers, mostly cloudy, low around 67. On Friday, 50% chance of showers, mostly cloudy, high near 79.
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0: Carol G and Bruno Mars, it's still, it's Molly J. Well, this Saturday is going to mark the annual International Taco Bell 50K Ultra Marathon. Yes, this is a thing. A 30-mile odyssey through 10 Taco Bell locations, dubbed Nacho Average Ultra, which is too funny. The event is actually not sponsored by Taco Bell at all. It was inspired by a tongue-in-cheek idea among some friends. Some of the rules, you have to be present at all 10 Taco Bell stops along the courses. Zero tolerance for course cutting. You have to eat a menu item from at least 9 of the 10 Taco Bell stops. Drinks do not count as food. And by the fourth stop, all entrants must have consumed at least one Chalupa Supreme or one Crunch Wrap Supreme. This is crazy. And then you expect people to run after this? Just don't eat the lettuce, okay? And everything will be all right.
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0: I don't know how I believe her on this one, but Kim Kardashian, of course, known for her significant role in the reality TV universe, just revealed that she wasn't a big fan of the genre, despite starring in it for nearly two decades. She says that it was only recently that she began watching reality TV regularly. I mean, this is how her career began, right? When she was on Keeping Up with the Kardashians, debuting back in like 2007. Two decades later, she, like, loves being in the limelight. She says her recent reality television dive was Netflix's Love is Blind, which, okay, I can give that to you. I'm a big fan, too.
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0: Oh, we've all been there, accidentally dropping our phone in the toilet, falling out of our back pocket. Yep, that seems to happen to me more often than not. Thankfully, not recently. But I'm curious if you have a weird way that your tech device died. Maybe earbuds met the dog and the dog won? Let me know. It's Molly on the mic on Instagram.
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8: Here's your Monday weather forecast. Going to be sunny and beautiful today with a high near 77 degrees. Tonight, mostly clear, low around 54. On Tuesday, sunny with a high near 82 degrees. Tuesday night, mostly clear with a low around 60. On Wednesday, mostly sunny, high near 88. Wednesday night, partly cloudy, low around 66. On Thursday, a 20% chance of showers, partly sunny, with a high near 88 degrees. Thursday night, a 30% chance of showers, mostly cloudy, low around 67. On Friday, 50% chance of showers, mostly cloudy, high near 79.
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1: Well, they do say that the best part of waking up is coffee in your cup. Yeah, I'm not going to drop a line there, but I will say that coming up on Thursday, it's National Coffee Day, which means we should all be enjoying cups of coffee on Thursday, October 1st. You know, speaking of coffee, do you know that Finland is among the world's biggest coffee consumers per person, as a matter of fact? 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

0: Tame Impala and Jenny, it's Dracula. It was football Sunday yesterday. Many upsets and not a lot of injuries, which is good news. My fantasy football team is still intact despite losing my quarterback last week. If you're looking for more football action, the Bears are taking on the Philadelphia Eagles, and you can catch the action tonight on ABC. Go Bears!
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0: The Weekend, Blinding Lights, it's Molly J. This is scary. You know, AI is running the world these days, but Bill Gates, who of course is like the mastermind in technology, made a scary warning about artificial intelligence over the weekend on Meet the Press, saying that it possesses the power to cause a billion deaths if misused. What? This is frightening. He's really talked about the potential dangers of AI if in the wrong hands. And he says that, you know, he's been kind of really urging lawmakers to focus on regulating AI. Like, this is getting creepy. When can we just get back to, like, no technology? Like, bring me back to the 90s, please. 80s? I'm all for it. Let's redo those decades.
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2: Here's your Monday weather forecast. Going to be sunny and beautiful today with a high near 77 degrees. Tonight, mostly clear, low around 54. On Tuesday, sunny with a high near 82 degrees. Tuesday night, mostly clear with a low around 60. On Wednesday, mostly sunny, high near 88. Wednesday night, partly cloudy, low around 66. On Thursday, a 20% chance of showers, partly sunny, with a high near 88 degrees. Thursday night, a 30% chance of showers, mostly cloudy, low around 67. On Friday, 50% chance of showers, mostly cloudy, high near 79.
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0: Bruno Mars and Risk It All. It's Molly J. Well, if you've been married for a while, chances are there's something out there that your spouse does that's really not a big deal, but it might irritate the heck out of you. Yes, it is. It's a true thing. Looking back at my personal experience, like, I'm so tired at night, so I'll crawl into bed. My husband comes up like an hour later, and he starts making the bed, like, perfectly to, like, sheets matching corners, and I'm already in it. He literally makes me get out of bed so that he can fix the bed all over again. I'm like, dude, I was just sound asleep. Now I gotta get up so that you can make the bed. It was already made with me in it.
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0: Yes, it is. That is one of three songs that was actually released over the weekend. Taylor Swift, her new one called Patient Zero. Speaking of Taylor Swift, not only did she release new music over the weekend, but she also released a lyric video for her song Cleveland, which is another one that was released this Friday. The video actually features a behind-the-scenes footage from a road trip to Kelsey's hometown in Ohio, and it gives fans like a look into their personal moments. It's super cute. If you love Taylor Swift, which who doesn't? Check out the video because it's going to give you a whole new light of how it feels to be Mrs. Kelsey.
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0: Martin Garrix and Ed Sheeran, it's repeated, it's Molly J. Well, it's not always the first thing we notice, but a scent can make or break an experience. And a new study finds that Boston is the best smelling U.S. city, believe it or not. But how do you determine which cities smell the best without traveling to every street for a quick whiff? Well, the study looked at a range of factors, from cleanliness to air quality to garbage disposal satisfaction, an abundance of green spaces, and Boston is the top. Washington, D.C., number two, San Francisco, three, Seattle, and Philadelphia coming in for your top five.
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5: Here's your Monday weather forecast. Going to be sunny and beautiful today with a high near 77 degrees. Tonight, mostly clear, low around 54. On Tuesday, sunny with a high near 82 degrees. Tuesday night, mostly clear with a low around 60. On Wednesday, mostly sunny, high near 88. Wednesday night, partly cloudy, low around 66. On Thursday, a 20% chance of showers, partly sunny, with a high near 88 degrees. Thursday night, a 30% chance of showers, mostly cloudy, low around 67. On Friday, 50% chance of showers, mostly cloudy, high near 79.
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0: You know, I love it when these special holidays kind of mesh together. Today is Family Day, and it is also Read a Child a Book You Like Day. There is nothing better than quality time with your kids by snuggling up on the couch and reading a book together, especially if it's one you enjoy. So that's your mission today. Spend time with family and read a child a book that you like. You can do that all today and take a picture and share with me at Miss Molly on the Mic on Instagram.
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6: Here's your Monday weather forecast. Going to be sunny and beautiful today with a high near 77 degrees. Tonight, mostly clear, low around 54. On Tuesday, sunny with a high near 82 degrees. Tuesday night, mostly clear with a low around 60. On Wednesday, mostly sunny, high near 88. Wednesday night, partly cloudy, low around 66. On Thursday, a 20% chance of showers, partly sunny, with a high near 88 degrees. Thursday night, a 30% chance of showers, mostly cloudy, low around 67. On Friday, 50% chance of showers, mostly cloudy, high near 79.
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1: She's made a big comeback. She's just 39. She's been gone for so many years. She was a child star. Y'all, Lizzie McGuire is 39 today. Hilary Duff is back. She's doing it. Good for her. Naomi Watts from Mulholland Drive is 58. And Janine Garofalo. She makes me laugh. I don't think she means to make us laugh, but she does. She's funny. 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

0: a TMZ bus, me, and pure embarrassment. I'll leave it at that. 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You could get it on Instagram or Facebook. 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
9: 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Here's your Monday weather forecast. Going to be sunny and beautiful today with a high near 77 degrees. Tonight, mostly clear, low around 54. On Tuesday, sunny with a high near 82 degrees. Tuesday night, mostly clear with a low around 60. On Wednesday, mostly sunny, high near 88. Wednesday night, partly cloudy, low around

0: Around 66. On Thursday, a 20% chance of showers, partly sunny, with a high near 88 degrees. Thursday night, a 30% chance of showers, mostly cloudy, low around 67. On Friday, 50% chance of showers, mostly cloudy, high near 79.
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2: Key word here is the average person eats about 33 of these every year. What are they? I am not average. I eat well beyond 33 of these each year. Jennifer said slices of pizza. Yep. Mike, hamburgers. Absolutely. It's a weekend for me. Amanda said tacos. Oh my gosh. Chris said ice cream cones. All great guesses. This is something that I love to start my day with. Even sometimes we come to the radio station and someone has got donuts for us. So, because of that, I eat far more than 33 of these a year. But the average person eats about 33 of these a year. What are they? Donuts! Rachel, great job.
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3: Here's your Monday weather forecast. Going to be sunny and beautiful today with a high near 77 degrees. Tonight, mostly clear, low around 54. On Tuesday, sunny with a high near 82 degrees. Tuesday night, mostly clear with a low around 60. On Wednesday, mostly sunny, high near 88. Wednesday night, partly cloudy, low around 66. On Thursday, a 20% chance of showers, partly sunny, with a high near 88 degrees. Thursday night, a 30% chance of showers, mostly cloudy, low around 67. On Friday, 50% chance of showers, mostly cloudy, high near 79.
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0: So, Taylor Swift, we were talking about Taylor Swift earlier on the show and how she was taking time at the VMAs to take care of the kids and, you know, Mama Taylor being Mama Taylor. But she's just released The Life of a Showgirl, the encore, Friday, adding Patient Zero, Pink Clouding, Babylon, and Cleveland. Why do people, I don't know why people are hating on Cleveland so bad. Anyway, she looked at the album and said, you know what this needs? More for Swifties to investigate. So, more Easter eggs for us.
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2: Key word here is the average person eats about 33 of these every year. What are they? I am not average. I eat well beyond 33 of these each year. Jennifer said slices of pizza. Yep. Mike, hamburgers. Absolutely. It's a weekend for me. Amanda said tacos. Oh my gosh. Chris said ice cream cones. All great guesses. This is something that I love to start my day with. Even sometimes we come to the radio station and someone has got donuts for us. So, because of that, I eat far more than 33 of these a year. But the average person eats about 33 of these a year. What are they? Donuts! Rachel, great job.
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7: Here's your Monday overnight weather forecast. It's going to be mostly clear tonight with a low around 54 degrees. On Tuesday, sunny with a high near 82. Tuesday night, mostly clear, low around 60. On Wednesday, mostly sunny skies and a high near 88. Wednesday night, partly cloudy, low around 66. On Thursday, a 20% chance of showers, partly sunny and a high near 88. Thursday night, a 30% chance of showers, mostly cloudy, low around 67. On Friday, a 50% chance of showers, mostly cloudy, high near 79. Friday night, a 40% chance of showers, mostly cloudy, low around 62.
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0: She's so young, but she took a major chunk off after being a child star. Lizzie McGuire, Hilary Duff, is back at it. She's on a tour. She's got a new album. Hilary Duff is 39 today. Naomi Watts from Mulholland Drive is 58. And Janine Garofalo from a lot of things. She was in Romy and Michelle's High School Reunion, Reality Bites, The Truth About Cats and Dogs. Hilarious. 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

0: you choose to hang out with us today. My name is Jeremy. Thank you for hanging out with us. I'll be back tomorrow. The music, the impossible question, the fun, all of the things. See you tomorrow.
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1: Oh, it's beautiful. But wait a minute, isn't this?
0: Yeah, yes it is.
1: But I thought the old lady dropped it into the ocean in the air.

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1: Look, if you had one shot or one opportunity to seize everything you ever wanted in one moment, would you capture it?

0: There's Ariana Grande, who we know is taking a step back from the public spotlight, which means she had to bow out of several obligations. That included an upcoming stint on the new American Horror Story. We're now learning that that was going to be a crossover collab with her character from Scream Queens. I don't know why I always have to think of how to say that. But that, of course, was also a Ryan Murphy production. And so there will not be any sort of cross-collaboration happening in this new American Horror Story. Ryan basically said if it wasn't going to be Ari, he wasn't going to do it at all. And he's still holding out that he could work in a future collaboration between Scream Queens, specifically with Ariana Grande, and American Horror Story in the future. So it looks like he's holding a placeholder for now, which goes to say that she must be pretty great to work with if he wants to make sure that she gets to be the one to resurrect that character. I'm here for it. I'm also here to play you more great music, so stick around. More of your favorites are coming up next.
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0: 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Here's your Monday overnight weather forecast. It's going to be mostly clear tonight with a low around 54 degrees. On Tuesday, sunny with a high near 82. Tuesday night, mostly clear, low around 60. On Wednesday, mostly sunny skies and a high near 88. Wednesday night, partly cloudy, low around 66. On Thursday, a 20% chance of showers, partly sunny and a high near 88. Thursday night, a 30% chance of showers, mostly cloudy, low around 67. On Friday, a 50% chance of showers, mostly cloudy, high near 79. Friday night, a 40% chance of showers, mostly cloudy, low around 62.
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0: Ella Langley with Choosin' Texas. Well, she's not choosing her fans when it comes to dating. You may have seen the viral moment where a fan asked her out and she very politely said, no, thank you. We're now getting a lot of sources exploding online saying there's a reason for that, that she's actually dating fellow country singer Tucker Wetmore. Now, this would track some reports saying they may have been dating since the end of last year. Neither have confirmed one way or the other, but we'll keep you updated if we hear anything official.
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0: That was Zara Larsson. Before that, Somber, who got to be part of a really cool moment at the VMAs last night, where there was a tribute to George Michael featuring Somber and some other artists. So very cool, right? He's getting to do so many cool things for such a new artist. What a way to just step into the spotlight, right? So cool. On the way, we got more great music for you. Lock it in. More of your favorites are coming up next.
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